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0: G'day, I'm ready for 3 hours of great music. What about you? PJ the DJ here, live from the studios of 88.5 FM, home of music variety. Welcome to this week's episode of Variations on a Theme, sponsored by On Point Uniforms in Wongarra. Each week, this show plays a wide range of music linked to a new mystery theme. Clues might be in the titles, the lyrics, or even the artist's names. You can call me on 9297 1088 or text me on 0440 133 885 and tell me what you think today's mystery theme is. You can even make suggestions for songs to add to the playlist if they fit in with the theme, or you could request a dedication to someone special as well. So what's the theme this week? Well, for a hint, why don't you have a listen to our first song, the opening track from the Beatles' 1966 album, Revolver. We don't want to hear more of Mars Needs Women. That was the group playing our introduction this week. Now, let's have the Beatles.
1: One, two, three, four. One, two.

The Beatles with Taxman. Now let's kick things off properly with a defining track from the blue-eyed soul era, Good Lovin', the first hit from the Young Rascals.

Unless you were the Beatles, it was very, very hard to get a number one hit in the US in 1964. Ragdoll by the Four Seasons was a major accomplishment for an American group during the British invasion. Earlier, you heard Lenny Kilmister's cover of the classic Buddy Holly song, Not Fade Away, from the 2006 debut album by his rockabilly roots side project, The Head Cat. Next up, the Rolling Stones' follow-up single after their success in 1966 was Satisfaction. This one sold almost as well. The catchy title had a lot to do with it. 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

0: You're tuned to 88.5 FM, where variety comes alive on quite a chilly Tuesday morning. It's 20 past nine. I'm PJ the DJ, and this is Variations on a Theme. What's the theme this week? Well, have a listen to the next group of songs for some more clues. First, an upbeat 60s tune from soul singer Brenton Wood that later found new popularity in films and TV shows such as The Umbrella Academy, Almost Famous, and Don't Worry, Darling. This one's called the Oogum Boogum Song.
1: One, two, one, two, three.

0: There's a huge misconception that this song is about the year 1969. Bryan Adams himself says that he chose the title of the song because of the sexual position, and that's why they were the best days of his life. Earlier, I played a masterclass in folk blues fusion, 10 years after, with I'd Love to Change the World.
1: 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Finding it a bit awkward to make new friends as an adult? 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Befriend Swan invites you to give it a go. 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Google Befriend Swan, give it a go today. Your community is waiting to meet you.
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5: 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It is just coming up to 20 to 10. I'm PJ the DJ, and I'm playing music linked to our theme for today. And boy, has it got listeners a bit puzzled. Had some interesting guesses so far this morning, and also some great comments from listeners who have commented about how the playlist seems to be switching very quickly from one thing to another. Not quite sure where we're going. You are going to be really surprised to find out what the theme is today. But keep listening. I think you'll enjoy the music along the road. Here's a haunting, stark acoustic masterpiece from Stephen Stills, recorded entirely by himself on an acoustic guitar in a single take.

Getting high, mellow, knocked out, feeling good. 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By that time,

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And by that time, I looked on the wall at the old clock again. And by that time, was a quarter to two. The last call for alcohol. I said, "Hey, Mr. Bartender, what do you want?"

This is a song with homes in three decades. It was first recorded by Amos Milburn in 1953, but a decade later, John Lee Hooker shifted Milburn's Jump Blues song to a South Side Shuffle, which you just heard. Then after another decade, George Thorogood and the Destroyers mashed up Hooker's version to create an epic rock track. All of them are worth catching because they are all different versions of the same song, but they all bring something new. Worked out the theme yet? Or maybe the next few tracks will help. First up, a Genesis track called Turn It On Again, describing a lonely man who views television personalities as his personal friends. 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

0: 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Not bad. Earlier, I played German pop musician Lou Bega's 1999 hit cover with added lyrics of the early 50s instrumental Mambo No. 5 by Cuban-Mexican band leader Perez Prado.
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0: You're tuned to 88.5 FM, where variety comes alive. It's just gone 10 o'clock, 11 degrees, still a bit chilly, still only feels like 9, heading towards a forecast maximum of 17. And congratulations to Patrick, who is the first one to have correctly identified our mystery theme today. Been some interesting guesses through the morning. But he finally honed in on what really tied all of the songs together. We're going to kick off this second hour with a catchy pop-punk anthem from American rock band

Wally Bully stands as a slice of reckless, joyful Tex-Mex garage rock from Sam the Sham and the Pharaohs. Earlier you heard a track called 96 Tears by Question Mark, the stage name of lead singer Rudy Martinez and his American garage rock band, The Mysterians. This single reached number one on the Billboard Hot 100 in 1966 and was on the charts for 15 weeks. And congratulations to Michael, who was just pipped at the post by Patrick, but both of them have correctly identified the mystery theme today. So for bonus points for both of you and for anyone else who thinks that they know what the mystery theme is, why did I choose that particular theme today? Now, there's no doubt that soul singer Edwin Starr is best known for his powerful 1970 song, War. What is it good for? It wasn't his only hit, however, or even his first. The year before, he recorded the stomping 25 Miles, a top 10 smash on both the R&B and pop charts. 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

31 Flavors by the Shirelles is a fun, lesser-known hidden gem of the early girl group era. I'm not going to play just old stuff like that, though. We've got some AC/DC coming up and also a track from Beck that I think you might find quite interesting, and it certainly fits our theme. But let's play a little bit more music linked to our mystery theme for today. Here's a couple more clues. First up, Maroon 5's second single, This Love, a top five hit in both the US and the UK.

0: Recorded in 1995 for a Schoolhouse Rocks tribute album, Blind Melon's cover of Three is the Magic Number holds bittersweet historical significance as the final song that the band recorded before vocalist Shannon Hoon's tragic death. Earlier, I played New Jersey indie rock band The Happy Fits with a standout track, Too Late, from their 2016 debut EP, Awfully Appealing.
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0: Welcome back, folks. Coming up, the title track to AC/DC's most popular album, with worldwide sales of well over 40 million, followed by a catchy new wave synth pop track from 1983 that brilliantly masks a dark Cold War anti-war message about nuclear apocalypse. 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

0: Nina with her 1983 hit, 99 Luftballons. That was the original German version. You're tuned to 88.5 FM, where variety comes alive. 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
1: 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Have yourself a late, late breakfast with Adrian McGrath every Saturday from 10 a.m. to 12 p.m.
0: And as I said, it's 22:11, so once again, it's time for Under the Covers. The next group of songs are all connected, not only through today's theme, but because two of them are covers of the original version. No, in fact, all three of them are covers of the original version. Sometimes I don't count up correctly. You're going to hear tracks from the US and Australia recorded over three different decades. See which version you prefer. Text me with your choice. You can send me a text on 0440 133 885 and tell me whether you prefer track one, track two, or track three. So let's start off with track

Okay, three very, very different versions of the one song. First up was a 1984 version by Harvard University's signature jazz a cappella group, the Harvard Din and Tonics. That's a real dad joke there in itself. Din and Tonics, widely praised for their tight vocal harmonies, humorous stage presence and signature lime green socks, as you would. They focused on the Great American Songbook, 1920s to 1940s jazz standards, pop and rock covers. Up as followed, track two was a 1992 cover of the same song by an acclaimed American alt-rock band from Norman, Oklahoma, called the Chainsaw Kittens. They've been described as a low-rent, Bowie, calm New York Dolls glam unit, and are often called one of the best underground bands of the 1990s. Unfortunately, they didn't seem to really attract a great deal of love from the listeners this morning. Most people preferred track three, which of course was Australia's own Johnny Farnham, with his powerful 1969 cover of the song One, originally released the previous year by its writer, Harry Nilsson. Rather than just copying the original version, the then 20-year-old Farnham completely transformed the arrangement with his signature instrumentation and unmatched vocal power. And now for something completely different, elevator music. The opening track on Beck's 2006 album, The Information. It's a damning critique of prettified American culture. And that's followed by a fun, catchy and silly mid-century pop relic, If I Have Time, which I may not. So I might have to squeeze that one in towards the end of the show. No, in fact, I've got something else I might play instead. Anyway, have a listen to this one from Beck.

And I'll quickly fit in a special request from Patrick, who is the first one in today with the correct answer as to what is today's mystery theme. Is Angelina Jordan with Seventh.

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9: G'day, I'm PJ the DJ. Welcome back to Variations on a Theme. This is the show where every single track that I play between 9 o'clock and 12 o'clock is all linked to a mystery theme for today. There's still a lot of great music coming up in our final hour. You're going to hear from The Police, Bad Company. Who else are we going to play? We've got something from U2. But we're going to go... We'll start off, first of all, with one from the days when the band Chicago were hailed by Jimi Hendrix rather than being middle-of-the-road bores. With its driving bassline, punchy horn arrangements, urgent vocals, and an iconic blistering wah-wah guitar solo by lead guitarist Terry Kath, this particular track was a pinnacle of early 1970s brass rock fusion. Here's Chicago with 25 or 6 to 4.

A Fifth Dimension's 1969 cover of Neil Sedaka and Roger Atkins' Working on a Groovy Thing peaked at number 20 on the Billboard Hot 100. Earlier, you heard a catchy, high-energy pop dance track from 1987 by Gloria Estefan and Miami Sound Machine. This is the hit single that gave their lead singer star billing instead of just being called That Girl from the Miami Sound Machine. Coming up next, a song from U2's Achtung Baby album that's about women. Not one in particular, but women in general. When discussing this song in his memoir, Surrender, Bono talks a bit about theology and about El Shaddai, the third and least used name for God in the Bible, which translates as the breasted one. Oh, what a giveaway. 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

1964, the English rhythm and blues band Manfred Mann was asked to provide a new theme tune for the ITV pop music TV program Ready, Steady, Go. They responded with this song. Mann later said, "My big contribution was to regard the program as if it were a rocket taking off and count down to blast off. 5, 4, 3, 2, 1. Worked out the theme yet? You're tuned to 88.5 FM, where variety comes alive. It's just gone 20 past 11. I'm PJ the DJ, and this is Variations on a Theme. Plenty more songs coming up, all linked to our mystery theme. Here's The Police with their UK hit single about the violence and turmoil in Northern Ireland in the early 1980s. It's called Invisible Sun, possibly influenced by a line in a 17th century poem by Sir Thomas Browne, which has this line in it. "Life is a pure flame, and we live by an invisible sun

0: In 1991, 40 years after its release in 1951, and after a great deal of debate, the Rock and Roll Hall of Fame finally recognised this as the first rock and roll song ever recorded. It was credited to Jackie Brenton and his Delta Cats, and co-writer Ike Turner played piano on the song. That was a huge influence on Little Richard, who used the piano intro on his 1958 hit, Good Golly Miss Molly. Earlier, I played Tommy Two Tone's song about a guy who gets Jenny's number off the bathroom wall and can't work up the courage to call her. Tommy Two Tone, of course, is the name of the band, not the lead singer. The group, led by Tommy Heath and Jim Keller, originally called itself Tommy and the Two Tones.
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0: Next up, one of the many psychedelic soul records that Norman Whitfield wrote and produced for the Temptations between the late 60s and early 70s. Lyrically, the song attacks the Vietnam War, Nixon's government, and drug addiction, making it one of the few protest records that came out of Motown. That's followed by the first and the highest charting single released by Bad Company, one of the earliest and longest-lived supergroups. As the first track on their first album and also the first single released by the group, this song introduced them with the sound of drummer Simon Kirk counting in and blasting two beats to start things off. 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
3: 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It's 11:45. I'm PJ the DJ, and the time has almost come to say goodbye. Today is Census Day. Every 5 years, the ABS counts every person and household in Australia. It's like a big survey. However, surveys normally only select a sample of people to participate, whereas the census includes everybody in the Australian population. Its data tells us about the economic, social and cultural makeup of the country. So today I thought I'd put together a playlist of songs about numbers and counting numbers. And that was our theme today, numbers. I'm going to finish off with a couple more songs that can't really be missed out when playing songs about numbers and counting them. And I'm going to start off with a request from one of our regular listeners, Michael, who also correctly identified the mystery theme today. And he's come up with an absolute ripper. This one certainly fits the theme. It's a song by Suzanne Vega, who is coming to perform live in Perth next month. Well worth catching up with her because she's a fantastic songwriter, as you'll see with this song, which is called 99.9 degrees Fahrenheit, 99.9 F.

Suzanne Vega and 99.9 Fahrenheit. Now, I'm going to play one of the first bubblegum songs. The 1910 Fruit Gum Company had their first hit with Simon Says in 1968. Then they recorded a whole series of songs based on children's games, including the one that I'm going to play now. It's called 1-2-3 Red Light, and it's it kind of references a children's game known as Red Light, Green Light. There's really not much to it. When a caller says green light, the kids can run. And when the caller calls out red light, it means they have to stop. As I say, it's a kid's game, probably more like for really, really little kids. Anyway, in this particular song by the 1910 Fruit Gum Company, the singer keeps getting the red light from his girl, which he finds frustrating. Tough luck, baby. Anyway, this is one of the reasons why it was called Bubblegum Music, because of the name of the group, 1910 Fruit Gum Company and 1-2-3 Red Light.

1910 Fruit Gum Company with 123 Red Light. Now I'm going to play a 1960 novelty song that was put out by Perry Como. And the reason I'm going to play it, apart from the fact that it does tie in loosely with today's theme, it's actually got quite a good pedigree. Although it's a novelty song, it's got a very light-hearted, tongue-in-cheek tune, because the song's called Delaware and there's all sorts of excruciating puns all the way through it. It was written by a prolific American songwriter by the name of Irving Gordon. He wrote songs right through the 20th century and it is really the basis for a lot of the tunes on the American Songbook. Perhaps one of the best known that Irving Gordon wrote is the Nat King Cole hit, Unforgettable. He wrote both the lyrics and the music to it. So here's Perry Como with

And talking of Nat King Cole, let's finish off with something that's a little bit more sublime than the Perry Como song that I just played. Here's Nat King Cole with his original hit, Get Your Kicks on Route 66.

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1: It's going to be a big night. 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
3: You know the deal. 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
0: In this hour's community read is from the Hand Tool Preservation Society of WA. This weekend, Saturday the 15th and Sunday the 16th of August, they're presenting the Lost Trades of Yesteryear. 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So that's the Hand Tool Preservation Society of WA, Lost Trades of Yesterday, this weekend. If you've got any more questions on that, send through a text on 0440 133 885. That's 0440 133 885. Or you can give us a call on 9297 1088 for any more information.
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The time has come to pick up the little ones from school. 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

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My name's Michael. I'm a presenter in training here at the station, and hopefully we'll have my own show in a couple more weeks on a Saturday. In that set, we just heard Shaboozy with a bar song, Tipsy. We also heard Split Ends, I Got You, and up first I played a local band from Mount Lawley, Birdland, and their new song, Maybe Lately. If you've got any requests or anything, you can send us through a text on 0440 133 885. That's 0440 133 885, or even some feedback to see how I'm going. Okay, next song I've got, we'll kick it off with some Steve Earle and Snake Oil.

0: 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In that set, we just heard Silverchair with Straight Lines, The Church, Unguarded Moment, and up first was Steve Earle with Snake Oil.
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0: 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Currently 16.2 degrees outside with a bit of a wind chill, which brings it down to 12.9. Back to the music now, and this is definitely something you won't get in the weather today, and that's A Blister in the Sun.

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That was Kim Wilde and Kids in America. Before that, we heard Take Me Out from Franz Ferdinand. And up first was Violent Femmes, Blister in the Sun. Yeah, you're listening to VCA 88.5 with Michael, presenter in training. Hope you're enjoying the show. If feel free to send her a text if you're liking the show, 0440 133 885. 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

0: 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That was Left Field with Africa Shocks. Before that, we heard Queen with Bohemian Rhapsody. And up first, we heard Depeche Mode and Personal Jesus.
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0: In this hour's Community Files, we have a Bridges Pop-Up Hub. Everybody's welcome to the Bridges Pop-Up Hub. And what is the Bridges Pop-Up Hub? Well, next on Tuesday, the 25th of August, come along down at 3 p.m. till 6 p.m. where you can get a free haircut by the Backyard Barber. We've also got free soup, tea and coffee. 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

packages including toiletry items, pre-loved clothes, and new underwear. So that's next Tuesday, the 25th of August at 3 p.m. till 6 p.m. at 55 Point Virtue Boulevard in Allenbrook. I'm not sure if I got that address right, but I don't live in Allenbrook, so hopefully that's right. So yeah, come on down Tuesday, the 25th of August, 3 p.m. till 6 p.m. Well, that's me signing out for today. I'll play, coming up next, I'll play 10cc, The Things We Do for Love. Stay tuned. Jimmy will rock you at 5 o'clock till 7. Next on the airways. But until next time, I'll catch you later. See ya.

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0: It's going to be a big night. That's Wednesday, August 12th at the Valley Social, Henleybrook.

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25: 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A big shout out to Michael, the new presenter in training, as he's preparing to host and present the Barbecue Hits every Saturday between 12 and 3. Great playlist. Think he did pretty well for his training lesson this afternoon. Well done, Michael. You're well on your way to hosting your own program on a Saturday each and every weekend. Looking forward to it. Safe travels to you, my friend. 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That number again, 0440 133 885. Let's start rocking with one of Michael's favourites, the boss, Bruce Springsteen, born in the USA. 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

0: A feel-good song, that one there. Swing Out Sister Breakout. 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Hope you're enjoying the biggest and the best rock and pop hits from the 70s, 80s, 90s and more. Currently in Perth right now, we're sitting on a very cool 14 degrees. We're getting down to a low of 5 and a nice sunny top of 18 degrees. The sunny conditions are set to continue for the rest of the week until we return to wet weather, according to the weatherman and girl. By next week, we'll have some wet weather, but the sunshine to continue right through for the rest of the week, which is great, great news.
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0: 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We've also got an SMS line. You can get us with an SMS with your request, or we might see something on the road, whatever it might be. 0440133885. That number again, 0440133885. Let's start. Well, let's keep rocking with a bit of Barnsley, In Excess with Good Times. You got it right here on 88.5 FM's Jimmy Rocks You.

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So I say, fine.

0: Oh, yeah, you are tuned to VCA 88.5 FM. There's Badfinger. Hope you're enjoying all the biggest hits from the 70s, 80s, 90s and more.
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0: And now from the Community Files for this hour, we've got the Hand Tool Preservation Society of WA and they present Lost Trades of Yesteryear. It's all happening this Saturday, the 15th of August, and again on Sunday, the 16th of August, from 9 a.m. to 4 p.m. It is a free admission to walk in. It's all happening at the Midland Historical Railway Workshop, Patterns Makers Workshop, which is on the corner of Main Gate and Blacksmith's Lane. That's the corner of Main Gate and Blacksmith's Lane. It's all supported by the City of Swan. It's all happening this Saturday and Sunday, the 15th and 16th of August, from 9 a.m. If that sounds something you want to be part of and interested in, give us a call for further details on 92971088. 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Does that sound like something you could go for? Well, Daryl Hall and John Oates can. It's because I can't go for that right here on 88.5 FM's Jimmy Rocks You.

Janet Jackson. Black Cat by Janet Jackson. You are tuned to VCA 88.5 FM. Coming up in about 15 minutes' time, we've got the main event, the two songs in a row from the same band are on. It's taking right through to 7 p.m. as we do every Tuesday and Thursday with the biggest and the best rock and pop hits from the 70s, 80s, 90s and more. 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Here's a bit of Simply Red here on 88.5 FM's Jimmy Rocks You. It's sunrise or it's sunset. Depends where you're listening from. 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
9: This is an absolute ripper. They're an English pop duo formed in 1980. They were originally known as The Tourist. Over the journey, they've had several breakups for various reasons. However, after being together for more than four decades, they've still sold an estimated 75 million records worldwide. In 2005, they're inducted in the Rock in the UK Music Hall of Fame, Songwriters Hall of Fame in 2020, and in 2022, were inducted into the Rock and Roll Hall of Fame. The two in a row, the main event on 88.5 FM's Jimmy Rocks You is The Eurythmics.

0: There's the main event of the evening. Eurythmics, formed in 1980, originally known as The Tourist, and they've gone on to sell an estimated 75 million records worldwide 4 decades later. Not a bad too far for your Tuesday sweet dreams, and would I lie to you? A lot more rock and pop hits from the 70s, 80s, 90s, and more. Taking you right through to 7 p.m. as we do every Tuesday and Thursday.
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0: 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You can give us an SMS if you're shy, 0440 133 885. 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Let's keep rocking with the Crocodile Rock Man, Elton John, live at Madison Square Garden, the year 2000s. 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

Yeah, you are tuned to VCA 88.5 FM, live from the studios of 88.5. You have got Jimmy Rocks. You got me for another half hour or so until the variety continues into your Tuesday evening. A big shout out to Dan, who's listening at the moment. Thank you, Dan. He's put an absolute cracker of a request. Great band, great song request. That's coming up after this hour's community news. And this is the Verdant Vista Community Garden. Help us make it grow. The Verdant Vista Community Garden. If you enjoy growing your own veggies but don't have the space, it might be the way to go. But with Verdant Vista Community Garden is the place for you. They're looking for new members to join with plots available. For further details about this, give Gail a call on 0405 163096. 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They're located behind the Ellenbrook Men's Shed, which is on 4 Transit Way. Now, if you want any further details about that or handy hints of what veggies to grow, I'm your man. 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That number again, 0440-133-885. A big thanks to Dan, a regular listener to 88.5's Jimmy Rocks You. He wanted something from Akadaka. This is what he chose. What an absolute cracker. Proudly sponsored by Harvey Norman Midland and IGA in Ellenbrook, Stratton, Mannington and Caulfield Fresh IGA. Let's keep rocking with a bit of Hell's Bells on 88.5's Jimmy Rocks You.

haven't played that song often on the program, but squeezed it in. A big shout out to Baz, who's just messaged me just minutes ago, and he wants something from Creedence Clearwater Revival. I'm going to lock and load that in for you, Baz. You're a regular listener and an absolute superstar, so I'll do that for you as I now just about to sign off and lock and load the last few songs as we now head into studio number one, live from 88.5 Studios with Up the Junction, the best of British, with our man Neil. Following Neil's program, it's going underground with Honor and Jeff from 9 p.m. And then, if that's not enough, the variety continues to come alive on 88.5 with Living in the 70s with my man, our man, Alan Simpson. So the variety continues to come alive on your Tuesday evening. It's been great having your company. If you enjoyed what you've heard, the biggest and the best rock and pop hits from the 70s, 80s, 90s and more this evening. Catch me every Tuesday and Thursday between 5 and 7 p.m. In the meantime, I'm going to leave you with a few other numbers before we go into Neil's Up the Junction program. It's been great having your company. Stay safe, stay tuned, won't you? And as always, live from the studios of 88.5, you have been rocked on Jimmy Rock Shoe. For now, it's good night. Take care and keep rocking.

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hope all our listeners are feeling all right out there this evening. That was, of course, the great Joe Cocker. And you're listening to Up the Junction on a Tuesday night. And I hope you're all doing well. As Joe Cocker says, Jim and I were just saying what a fantastic artist he is, was. Joe Cocker there with Feeling All Right. You're listening to Up the Junction. And a big thank you to Jim, speaking of Jim, for his fantastic show. Of course, Jimmy rocks you between 5 and 7 on a Tuesday leading up to this very show, Up the Junction, for all the very best of British without the fanfare. Every Tuesday night, I'll be taking you through till 9 o'clock. You can also hear Jimmy on a Thursday. Jimmy will rock you with the same time slot, 5 to 7. As I say, I'll be taking you through to 9 o'clock. Hope you can stick around. I'll be playing all the very best of British. We're going to start things off with some really poppy tunes from the noughties, I guess. There's even the next ones from the 70s. I spoke a little bit earlier about it off air to the boss. And it's going to be Genesis up next with a classic song. One of a handful of songs I like from that band, including, of course, Phil Collins on vocals. And then, yes, we'll go through Dua Lipa. I think we'll play some Jessie J. So some real pop gems coming up first thing, and then we'll sort of gradually ease into the indie. And what else has we got? Well, we've got some newish stuff too from one of my favourite bands of the minute, Get Down Services, and also Emma Anderson from Lush. So lots to get through, and I'll stop talking before there'll be no time left. Okay, so here we go. Here's Follow You, Follow Me, the 2007 remix from Genesis. 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
1: Yes, you're with 88.5, of course, listening to Up the Junction on a Tuesday night. And thank you for your company. I hope you can stick around to 9 o'clock. And, of course, Up the Junction, all the very best of British without the fanfare. And that was Price Tag, and it goes out to all you so-called influencers out there. I think that was for you. Jesse J and a fella called Bob, and apparently it's spelt capital B-O, capital B. And I think, and correct me if I'm wrong out there, he might have two capital Bs tattooed on a certain part of his anatomy. If you know, you know. Before that, Dua Lipa with Hallucinate from a few years ago now. And at the very top from 1978, and the song intended to redress the imbalance with the mostly male audience the band had up until that time, Genesis with Follow You, Follow Me. You're listening to Up the Junction on a Tuesday night, of course, and we're proudly brought to you by Simplicity Funerals. Okay, we've got some messages coming up, and after that we've got some more songs, including this next one coming up from the brother of Stephen Kilby of The Church, his little brother Russell, had a band called Crystal Set, albeit for a short period of time. Their song Furious Mess is coming up next.
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1: Yes, and of course you're listening to 88.5 FM, and the Valley Social is presenting Fenton and Friends Band Open Mic Night, and that happens on the first Thursday of every month. So you've missed it for August. You'll have to wait till September now. You can call Fenton on 0401 616 767 with your songs, and to book your spot, that's 0401 616 767. And it happens 6 p.m. to 9 p.m, as I say, the first Thursday of every month. Bring your friends and sing up a storm. 8731 West Swan Road, Swan Valley, is the address for the Valley Social. Great, great initiative by Fenton and Friends. Okay, as I say, you listen to 88.5 FM, where variety comes alive, as usual, and Up the Junction is the name of the show for all the very best of British without the fanfare. Before the community read, we heard from the one and only Elvis. Well, he wasn't the one and only, was he? He was the second Elvis. A song recently excluded from his live shows due to the socially unacceptable N-word. That was Elvis Costello and the Attractions with Oliver's Army. Before that, English-Irish electronic duo Moloko with the very clever Fun For Me. Fee-fi-fo, Fun For Me. And at the very top, this week's Gatecrasher. So, yes, not a British song, but an Australian song by the Crystal Set and featuring Russell Kilby. That's the younger brother of Stephen Kilby of the Church. And, the short-lived Crystal Set with A Furious Mess. And you can definitely hear the likeness in his voice, very similar to his older brother. Okay, lots to get through as usual. We've got Little Mix coming up next, probably the last of the real poppy songs you may or may not be grateful for. And we've got XTC and 10cc coming up very soon, as well as a couple of guys from the band 10cc, Godly and Cream, coming up very soon as well. So hang around, won't you? This is Secret Love by Little Mix, and it features Jason Derulo. 88.5. When you

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and you're listening to Up The Junction on a Tuesday evening. For all the very best of British without the fanfare. And of course, you might have noticed that track, 10cc, I'm Not In Love. A song which at the time got many, many awards, including the Ivor Novello Award, I'm pretty sure. A song made famous by its over-the-top multi-tracked vocals and clever reverse psychology lyrics, I'm Not In Love by 10cc. Before that, XTC, Making Plans for Nigel, a song I've only just been able to start to play for reasons I won't get into, but that's for you, Nilo, if you're listening. The song about a parent's expectations for their children. And at the very top, Little Mix and Jason Derulo with Secret Love Song. As I say, you're listening to Up The Junction on a Tuesday night for all the very best of British without the fanfare. And someone very astutely pointed out that Up The Junction is probably named after the Squeeze song, Up The Junction. And they were absolutely right. Speaking of Squeeze, they'll be touring next year, I'm pretty sure. I'll get some more details for you next week. And I might even play some Squeeze. How's that sound? That's all lined up for next week on Up The Junction as of next Tuesday. Right now, though, here's a couple of the members, one half, actually, of 10cc, Kevin Godley and Lowell Cream, with their song, Snack Attack. 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

And a very good evening and welcome, if you've only just joined us, to another edition of Up the Junction this Tuesday night on 88.5 FM, where variety comes alive, of course. And this particular show, yes, all the very best of British without the fanfare is what you can expect on a Tuesday. And I'm here to present that very thing for you. That was Ladytron, the British electronic band, with their biggest hit from 2005, Destroy Everything You Touch. Before that, ELO, I thought I'd better get around to playing that song, one of my favourite songs from that great band, otherwise known as Electric Light Orchestra, with their 1976 hit. Gee, that was a long time ago. 1976, that's 50 years ago. Telephone Line, clearly directed at the US market with the American ringtone at the very start. And before that, one half of 10cc, who I played in the bracket before that, that's Kevin Godley and Lowell Cream with their 1981 song, which didn't really do a lot, unfortunately, but it was a great song, even on hindsight. Snack Attack from them. Yes, Up the Junction on a Tuesday night, so stick around. I'm here till 9 o'clock when, of course, you can probably hear Honor and Jeff with their fantastic show, Going Underground, and then, of course, Alan Simpson, the legend that is Alan Simpson, with Living in the 70s from 10 till 12. Okay, let's kick things along, shall we? Here's Electronic, one of their songs that was, in this instance, co-written by Carl Bartos from Kraftwerk. But we've also got some Damned coming up very soon, some Wonder Horse, which features Jacob Slater, who happened to play Paul Cook in the Pistol Sex Pistols miniseries, some Chapter House, Cocteau Twins, Salad, Champion Trees, the list goes on. So stick around and you'll get to hear it. Here's Forbidden City from Electronic.

Do you want to up the ante and reach a higher realm? Well, you simply must listen to Up the Junction for all the very best of British every Tuesday night from 7 with the positively dreamy Neil and Neil. I promise you, it'll be right up your alley, only on VCA 88.5 FM.

0: copy, nibble to death by an a copy, nibble to death by an a copy, nibble to death by an a copy, nibble to death by an a copy, nibble to death by an a copy, nibble to death.
1: Yeah, I'm not sure what that's all about. Nibble to death by something. That was The Damned with Smash It Up Parts 1 and 2. You're listening to Up the Junction on a Tuesday night. Yes, Smash It Up Parts 1 and 2. And, of course, later covered by Offspring for the Batman Forever soundtrack quite a few years later. Before that, Morcheeba featuring Judy Sook following the departure of Sky Edwards. And as far as she was concerned, the band splitting up. But they didn't. And that was Judy Sook providing vocals to Enjoy the Ride from their Deep Dive record of 2008. Before that, another collaboration, Electronic, with Forbidden City. I mentioned before the break, Carl Bartos from Kraftwerk helped put that song together. The perennial collaborators, Electronic, with the lead single from 1996's Raise the Pressure. Yes, quite a few collaborations featuring on tonight's show. That wasn't deliberate. I must say, a lot of these things are purely accidental. Now, something that won't be accidental, next week I reckon I'm going to do a Roxy Music special. The whole 2 hours of Up the Junction next Tuesday will be devoted to Brian Ferry and Roxy Music, so listen out for that one. Okay, lots to get through. It's coming up quickly to 9 o'clock. Let's not get ahead of ourselves, when Honor and Jeff will take up the reins, I'm sure. In the meantime, let's hear some newish music from Emma Anderson of Lush fame. Usually I'm playing Mickey Beretti, but this is Bend the Round from her.

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1: And Sleepy Soap.
0: It's going to be a big night. That's Wednesday, August 12th at the Valley Social Henleybrook. Doors open 5 p.m, show at 7 p.m. Tickets $15 through TazTix. 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

from Fawlty Towers to Mr. Bean to Are You Being Served to Some Mothers Do Have 'Em. From the comedy hits to the British hits, it's Up the Junction with Neil and Neil on 88.5 FM.

That was Chapter House there with the 12-inch version of their single Pearl from a few years ago now. Before that, as mentioned, Wonder Horse with their song Teal featuring Jacob Slater on lead vocals, and he actually played Paul Cook in the Pistol miniseries a few years ago now, the one that John Lydon thought so highly of. Wonder Horse with Teal. Great band. Look out for them. And at the very top, Emma Anderson with Bend the Round from 2023's Pearly's record. Okay, I've got probably enough time to squeeze in the next five songs or so, and I've even got a backup on the ready just in case I have too much time, but I don't think that's ever the case. All right, here's Cocteau Twins. Speaking of sort of shoegazy sort of stuff, Cocteau Twins with their song Chico Buff. 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

0: 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Oliver McNerney here, inviting you to join me every Saturday afternoon at 3 o'clock with Anything Goes. I will be playing some of the all-time great singers of the 20th century, including those wonderful songs on the unforgettable stage and Hollywood musicals. 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So make it a date and don't be late. On Saturday, 3 o'clock, right here on BCA 88.5, where the valley comes alive. 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

indeed, from my favourite record, I reckon, of all time. Let's go and say, let's go out on a limb, shall we? That's Blur there with Jubilee from their fantastic Park Life record of 1994. Before that, Salad with Motorbike to Heaven. Another band to look out for, Champion Trees, which I didn't realise, but that's a term used in the UK and New Zealand and other parts of the world for trees of significant size or height. Champion Trees, anyway, with Richard II, and at the very top, Cocteau Twins, right there in the thick of the shoegaze movement, weren't they? Cocteau Twins, Liz Fraser, singing there with Chico Buff. Okay, it's time for Up the Junction to come to an end, to wind up for another Tuesday night. It doesn't appear as though there'll be any going underground this evening, but there'll be plenty more fantastic music to come, including Alan Simpson and Living in the 70s, the legend that is Alan Simpson with Living in the 70s. He'll take you through from 10 till tomorrow. Next week, don't forget, Brian Ferry and Roxy Music, a two-hour special right here on 88.5 FM, Up the Junction, next week from 7 till 9 next Tuesday. In the meantime, let's finish things off, shall we, with I Wish It Didn't Bother Me by one of my favourite bands of the moment. Here's Get Down Services, and then a classic from Adam and the Ants. I'll see you next week. Adam.

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0: Sunday is a day of worship, and the valley comes alive spiritually with grace and truth. 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

The opening song this week comes from David Bowie, 1975, off the album Young Americans. My name is Alan Simpson. I'll be with you for the next 2 hours playing more songs like that from the 70s decade. The song Fame was co-written with John Lennon. Up next, we'll have a song from John Lennon's partner in crime in the Beatles, Paul McCartney, same year, 1975. He released the album Venus and Mars. Let's have a listen to Paul McCartney.

Gary included that from 1972. I Didn't Know I Loved You Till I Saw You Rock and Roll. The backup band for Gary Glitter, they just called themselves The Glitter Band. While touring and recording with Gary Glitter, they did release some solo singles themselves. This next song, 1974, went all the way to number two in the UK. Let's go to the break with The Glitter Band.

The Corgis from 1979. If It's All Right With You, Baby. That was their follow-up single to Everybody's Gotta Learn Sometime, a huge hit around the world for that band. Let's have a listen now to The New Seekers.

Off the album Discovery by ELO, their biggest selling album. Great song, Last Train to London. Let's go to the break. The man that put glam rock on the map, Mark Bolan, T-Rex with The Slider.

Eric Clapton from 1976 with Hello Old Friend. Let's turn it back a few years, 1973. Joe Cocker originally released the single Midnight Rider, and on the B-side was this next song, Woman to Woman. The record company realised it was such a good song, so they re-released it as an A-side. It went all the way up to number 54 on the American charts. 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

0: In 1972, Cat Stevens had released 6 albums. He was prolific. The hits just kept coming. His 6th album was called Catch Bull at 4, and the big hit off that album was I Can't Keep It In.
1: Oh.

Some of the great music taken off the album War of the Worlds, released in 1978. That album had three huge stars on it: David Essex, Phil Lynott from Thin Lizzy, and Justin Haywood from the Moody Blues. Let's have a listen to another side project that Justin Haywood did. 1975, when the Moody Blues were on holidays for a couple of years, John Lodge and himself decided to form a side project called The Blue Jays. They released a really good single off that album. It was called Blue Guitar.

Love Hurts by Jim Capaldi, one-time member of Traffic, along with Dave Mason and Stevie Winwood. Let's go back to 1974 when they released a fantastic song called Walking in the Wind.

Traffic with Walking in the Wind. It's the end of the program for me. My name is Alan Simpson. I've been with you for the last 2 hours playing nothing but 70s songs. Next week, I'll be playing all the great female singers throughout the 70s. Let's finish up this week with Elton John, Part-Time Love. Until next week, bye for now.

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Hello, welcome to the show. It's lovely to be in your company. Are you guys? Yes, it is. Oh, we got a lot for you. Police, WA Police, is a hot off the presses. This news for yous. WA Police, hello, police, have unveiled the most advanced aircraft in the nation. And it's their new tool to combat major crime, natural disasters in regional and remote areas. And if you get a look at this aircraft, it looks magnificent. Like, you would look at this and think, take your shoes off before you go in there, Sonny. Oh, yeah. Yes, Sergeant. Oh, it's beautiful. It is a beautiful aircraft. I have a feeling for a while they won't allow it to fly in the Northwest because it'll make it dirty. No, I'm kidding, because it's such a glorious aircraft. Now, the WA Police Minister, Rhys Whitby, thanks for listening, Minister, said the 8-seater twin-engine Volantis PC, I like that, the PC-24 aircraft could allow specialised police to get to regional areas twice as fast as other aircraft. Now, this aircraft represents, I think, one of the biggest gains to regional policing in years. Now, these are his words. He also said that we have the largest police jurisdiction on the planet. Give it up for WA, please. So it's important that we have an aircraft that can get our police to all parts of WA at a moment's notice. Now, highly specialised officers to the major incidents, disasters, major floods, fires, cyclones, and even when emergency response is needed, this aircraft will get those personnel to where they're needed to go quicker than has ever been the case before. Now, the plane can be rapidly deployed, and we don't get that word enough in life, deployed. Deploy the pens. Great, because my other one stopped working. This can be deployed during the day or night. It can travel at 45,000 feet. Now, that's slightly higher than your domestic jet aircraft. It travels at 800 kilometres an hour, which I think most domestic aircraft travel around about 500. So it could reach Kununurra from Perth in under 4 hours, halving the trip. That'd be incredible. Are you privy to this sort of information? Do you understand our aircraft, how they operate, the speed of these things? So to celebrate this wonderful, exciting event, I think any time we get more technology and more assistance to those that need it most, like our police and, of course, the emergency workers that will also make use of this remarkable aircraft, I'm looking for celebration songs. Our theme, songs about flying. Or maybe a song about a pilot. It's kind of a pilot. So the song's called January, but it's by the band Pilot. And I reckon that works. Could you imagine the aircraft on the runway getting ready to fly? Chocks away, full power. Keep going, boys. And up into the air.

0: Welcome to the new police aircraft, the Pilatus PC-24. Long may you fly and far may you fly. And economically too, I suspect. Well, I do wonder who will be the first caller, and I have an exciting delight for you.
1: You can call or text John now.

0: It's a delight for our first caller for all time on the show will be... Oi, oi, oi, Lynn.
1: Oi, oi, oi, oi, oi. Yes.
0: Hello there, Lynn.
1: Okay. Hello, Wilbur.
0: Oh, Wilbur. Oh, Wilbur.
1: Yeah. Oh, hello to you out there, John, Gloria, Mummy. And dear Ian and Jason and all our usual listeners.
0: That's right. We heard from Kalgoorlie Steve earlier in the day. It was very nice.
1: Oh, wonderful. Give him our love.
0: Well,
1: Gina yes. said she can't get hold of you.
0: Ah, that's right. There's a reason for that. We were operating out of the Studio 2 here at the Secret Studios at Happy Radio yesterday, and I was saying to Jason Jordan, because he joined me on air via the telephone, via a special Happy Radio link, and I said, Jace, it's very small here in the Studio 2. And he said, John, we don't have a Studio 2. And I said, well, the door says Studio 2, and it's got equipment in it. And he said, no, John, that's the broom cupboard, and that's where he just stores the equipment. He didn't mean for anyone to operate it, because if I moved my elbows, I'd touch both walls, you know? So it was a little bit discombobulated.
1: That was hilarious.
0: But that would explain why there were so many brooms there.
1: That hit my funny bone.
0: Did it really?
1: Sorry, I haven't got a big ha-ha these days at the moment. And Jason, one of Jason's songs that he had on weeks and weeks ago, something, the rocks or the big rocks, that was awesome.
0: Something to do with the rocks. I'll make a note of it. He's listening in, so he'll know which one it is.
1: Yeah.
0: He'll be tuned in. Jace, it's the rocks. We'll see if we can get that one on again today.
1: That was awesome. Don't forget, I can't listen on my idiot phone.
0: Why not?
1: So I'll have to, because it's an idiot phone, John.
0: So you've in during the day.
1: It has no data or data or written frasen.
0: Wow.
1: Okay, it's just a jolly phone.
0: Does it have a circle on the front that you put your finger in and rotate it? Is that what it is?
1: That's called my ear, John.
0: Oh, your finger in your ear. Yeah, I do that too. It's the best way to avoid all sorts of things. Clean the house, fingers in the ear. Sorry, hi, can't hear. Got my fingers in my ear.
1: Yeah.
0: Cleaning my ears again.
1: Yeah, you know, I did test a lot of technology supposed to make life easier. What a pile of baloney. So anyway, on that note, I better get going, otherwise I'll get the grumpy old Nana.
0: Otherwise,
1: I'll probably start coughing and sneezing and...
0: Coughing and a spluttering. Sounds like it should be a rock and roll song. Well, she was a coughing and a spluttering, a sneezing, a wheezing. She just didn't want to stop.
1: Sounds familiar.
0: She was a knocking and a spluttering, a squeezing, a sneezing. Boo, boo, boo, boo, boo. She had the boogie woogie blues.
1: Oh, definitely.
0: Achoo! Bum, ba, bum, ba, bum. Achoo! Bum, bum, ba, ba, bum, ba. Achoo! Bum, bum. You know what the thing is with that song? It'd be a big hit. Do you know why?
1: Why? Because everyone want to hit you.
0: Because it'd be contagious.
1: All right, sweetie. Bye, love. Bye. Right,
0: you keep... Hey, Lynn.
1: Leave the radio. Leave me hanging on for a minute, will you,
0: I will. Lynn, do you have a favourite song off the top of your head?
1: Oh, I'll have that Jason Jordan one, The Rock or the Boulders, all it was.
0: We'll get that on for you. Good on you. Our friend Lynn joining us. Now, there is a challenge. Jason Jordan, I speak through our special Happy Radio brain connection that you and I have. Are you receiving me, Jason Jordan? He'll be, he says he can't think of the song about the rocks. Are there any other clues? Jason, keep looking. Leave no rock unturned until you have found that song. I wonder what it could be. I'm having a look at Jason's songs here. We Look Away, The Swing, Out of Here, The In-Between, Shine Tonight, Radio Man, Dash Glow, maybe, Hurricane, The Beautiful Mistake. I do like the microwave song. Maybe while we're pondering it, we might just hear. We might. I think we will. He says, ah, it must be Paronga Up Thunder. Paronga Up Thunder. I will get that on soon. I can't find it, Chase. I will find it, though. And while we're finding it, let's enjoy a song that Chase wrote a while back. I love it. I think it's one of my favorites of his. And it's called The Microwave Song. We call this Happy Radio. It's a state of mind, and it's mine, and it's yours. Oh, Rosie, I don't want to dance. Oh, look.

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1: 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But spare a thought for the lonely sod stuck behind the grill while everyone else is having fun. 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
1: 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Oh. So you'll always have company.
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1: Oh, sausage. Hot.
3: Yeah, that will be hot. Oh. 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

That's great. And I love my Aussie music. If it's Australian, give it to me. 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Like this great song.

0: Boy, I gotta tell you, that noise works for me. Take me back. Great Aussie music. We guarantee we play more music than anyone else you know at this time of day, for sure. It's a delight, as always, to talk to our next friend, but whom can it be?
1: You can call or text John now.

0: It is a delight to talk to your friend and mine, our friend, Mr. Jason Jordan. Hello there, Jason.
1: Hello, Radio Man. This is Computer Man here.
0: Ah, hello, Computer Man. How are your batteries?
1: It's all good. I'm solar powered these days, so I just go outside and sit in the sun for a while. Not that there's much sun around down here.
0: Did you hear about the gentleman who had an electric car? And he said to the police officer, I need your assistance. And he said, why? You seem like a fine law-abiding man, and may I say you parked perfectly? And he said, well, I don't care about that. I got a flat battery, and I want you to charge my car.
1: What? Oh, no. Did you hear about the guy with the wooden car?

0: cold as the hills.
1: Yes.
0: Well, see, John, I knew you'd like that one because you always go against the grain.
1: Well, that's right. I like jokes because they, particularly on a cold day, they like that, they shiver my timbers.
0: Oh.
1: They do.
0: Actually.
1: Do you know what lies at the bottom of the ocean all shivering and wobbling and shivering and wobbling?
0: An octopus that forgot its eight-armed jacket.
1: Well, that would certainly qualify and be somewhat funny as well. A nervous wreck.
0: Oh, I see.
1: Mm.
0: I see. But it wouldn't be funny for the octopus.
1: Well, the nervous wreck, give it somewhere to play.
0: Yeah,
1: and it might tickle it and make it less nervous. I'm still a wreck, but I'm not as nervous.
0: If I could just point out to you that whenever John and I actually physically are in the same location, this is exactly how our conversations go. This is not a radio conversation. This is literally how John and Jason talk to each other.
1: I like how our wives just drift away. You know, it's like you look and they're a bit further away. You look again and you look and they're gone.
0: That's it. We've gotten old and wordplay becomes something that is one of the few pleasures you have left in life.
1: I don't even understand that. Hey, what have you been working on lately? What has been making you happy?
0: Well, I've always got multiple projects on the go, but I've just completed one that has nothing to do with Happy Radio. Completed it last night in the very wee hours of the morning. And I would like our listener to take a look because I think this is of value.
2: You know, John, you may know that
1: now we seem to have lost you. I think your cordless telephone has drifted too far from the base station. That's better.
0: Hello.
1: Thank you.
0: Still here. I'm still here. Now, you may know that hiring a motorhome is quite an expensive thing to do. So most people never do it because, you know, it costs in the order of potentially a few hundred dollars a day. And, you know, I never thought that I would go and hire one either because, you know, just too expensive. I found a place where you can hire these motorhomes for about a dollar a day, give or take.
1: A dollar a day?
0: Yeah, and there's no catch. There's no trick. It's not scam. It's not bait. It is for real. The reason it happens is that if you can imagine a hire company, the hire companies that rent out the most vehicles are going to be in sort of the major tourist locations. So someone's going to rock up there, they're going to hire a camper, and they might drive from Perth to Broome. But once that camper's up in Broome, there isn't the same amount of people who necessarily want to drive it back. So what happens is the hire companies get stuck with all these vehicles in their more regional locations, and they've got no way of getting it back other than putting it on a truck, which could cost as much as what the money was that they made from the hire in the first place. So what they do, a little bit quietly, is they will rent those vehicles to you for about a dollar a day. Sometimes they'll also pay for your fuel for you to come all the way back. Now, I did one recently. We picked one up in Broome and we drove it back to Perth via Carrageenie. And admittedly, you've only got, in this particular instance, we only had 6 days to do it. And we actually paid for an extra day so that we could take a little bit longer. So it is something you've got to do pretty quickly. So there's a lot of driving involved. But if you're happy to do that, it's still a brilliant break. Now, I mean, we were gone for a total of 7 days. And we managed to do Broome to Perth, including Carrageenie and Coral Bay and Kalbarri. So we fitted a lot in. It is easy to do. But the expense that comes about from those sorts of jaunts, if you want, is that you've got to get to where that camper van is, or if you take it from where you already are, you've then got to be able to get back. So that's the big challenge with them. If you don't want to fly to Broome to pick one of these things up, or, you know, it's an expensive thing to do. So the app that I've designed, built, commissioned, put online now, it's available as we speak. What it does is it goes out and it looks Australia-wide at all of the trips that are currently available, and it works out how to connect multiple trips together so that you can do a round trip. So in other words, you don't have to fly anywhere or fly back. You pick up whatever vehicle it is that you've got here in Perth, if that's where you want to start from, and you drive it to Broome, and then you have a small gap, and then you pick up another one in Broome and drive it back to Perth.
1: So it's kind of like a trip planner. It'll say, start here, and where do you want to end up?

0: back here again. Okay. And so you might, it might allow for, instead of walking distance, maybe a couple of days in a certain place until the next one's available.
1: That's right. That's exactly right. Now, in the app itself, you can say what your origin city is. You can also say how long maximum you want those gaps to be, or minimum. You can also say what date you want to start this journey on. And you can also state how many days you want to be away for at maximum. You put all this information in. In fact, you don't even have to do that because it lists everything in the first place. And then you can also select the type of vehicle you want, whether it's a camper van, a motorhome, an SUV, a four-wheel drive. And it will give you a list of all of the trips that it's calculated. So, for example, let's say if you live in Cairns, it does a Cairns-Brisbane-Cairns trip. And there are hundreds of different options. Now, this is not something that anybody else has done. I couldn't believe it when I started thinking about how great that would be, that nobody else has done anything like it, not even the people that hire the vehicles out. And I think part of the reason for that is because I'm using a bunch of different providers. So, you know, one provider might not have another vehicle to come back from Cairns, whereas this provider does. So by getting them all into one place, the system can then map out what I call circle work or circle routes. And so you can just book all of those legs. You've now got a circular path. It might cost you a total of $7. And because remember, sometimes I said they'll even pay for the fuel. So, you know, you could end up having this short little quite fast holiday and it's cost you not very much money at all.
0: In your testing, what's the most amount of days you've had before you can link up to the next vehicle?
1: So something, I'm just looking at the screen at the moment. There is a Cairns-Brisbane-Cairns round trip with, that's a total of 11 days with a 1 day gap in between. But if you want to set how much you want your gaps to be, I'll set one here for 20. And yep, sure enough, I've got one here that we could do, which is and look, this is where things get a little bit more complicated because this is an Alice Springs, Darwin, Alice Springs trip. So this is only going to be of value to someone that already lives in Alice Springs. But let's say you were in Alice Springs and you had to go to Darwin to pick something up. Why not do it this way and use someone else's car and get them to pay for your fuel?
0: Exactly. So, that sounds lovely. And have an adventure while you're doing it. Is there also the upscale in this app? So if I do want to stay somewhere a bit longer, so maybe I've got...
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1: And then when you decide that you want to do that particular trip, it opens up a window. It shows you each leg of the trip with a little button that says book this leg, and when you click that button, it sends you off to the provider's website. You take care of it all there, all the money and everything else takes care on that side, and then you come back to the website, which is all automatic, and now that leg's booked. And so I'm not getting involved in your information or your credit cards or anything like that. I don't want that information, and in fact, to use the app is completely free. So there's no obligation, no onus, nothing. You can just go to the app, even just take a look, poke around, see what it's like, and see what trips are available. It might encourage you to actually go and do one. Let's say, for example, John, that you had, say your folks were living out in Alice Springs. So you were going to fly to Alice Springs anyway. And when you get there, you go, I'm here for a couple of weeks. I might go to Darwin. You could book one of these trips, go to Darwin and come back, and it's cost you virtually nothing. And then you fly home. So, you know, there's lots of different ways of looking at this, but if you want to do a bit of a side quest, then this is the perfect way to look at it. Would you like the web address so you can go and have a poke around?
0: Hey, I've got a question for you. May I have the web address so I can have a poke around?
1: I'm glad you asked, John. That's very, very forward thinking of you. it's called Circle Work.
0: Is that with an S?
1: No, it's a circle. Oh. CIRCLE.
0: Yes.
1: CircleWork.app. APP. So don't get confused. 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
0: Circle Work for me. Circlework.app. Travel Australia for a dollar a day.
1: There you go. And, of course, where do you reckon the name for the app came from?
0: It came from your mind.
1: It did. But because Circle Work is a uniquely Australian term, and it's something that a few naughty people do in their cars sometimes when they make those donuts on the road, that's Circle Work.
0: Yeah, but if you extend the circle, then it's a bog lap, which is perfectly okay.
1: Exactly right. It's a circle. Every one of these loops, they're a round trip, so it's a circle. That's why this app is Circle Work, because it's doing the work of creating a circle for you in an app.
0: Right. So Origin City, I'll put in Perth. You may have heard of it.
1: Yeah.
0: Actually, that's changed. Oh, you don't know Fremantle. Or Perth will get us there. Max cost, mini cost. Okay. Max gaps. Min gap, I've said 6 days, because I quite like 6 days somewhere. You can just kind of relax and enjoy yourself. So vehicle type, I'll go for all. Although a camper van, can I do
1: keep in mind, as you're ticking and doing these filters, it automatically updates on the right-hand side. So if you put some criteria in there, which doesn't fit, you'll end up with nothing in the available round trip.
0: Oh, I see. So already, there's Perth to Broome, and then Broome to Perth. Now, it looks like Perth to Broome is something called co-seats. What's a co-seat?
1: So that's the provider.
0: Oh, so I see. So that's a camper van.
1: Yes.
0: And then coming back, it's a transfer car. So coming back, we're in a car.
1: Possibly. So transfer car is the name of the provider. And beneath that, the last line of that leg, so we'll say what sort of vehicle it is.
0: It's called a vehicle varies. Have you heard of those? Oh, very nice.
1: There you go. And so all I can do is take the information that they provide on their website. So vehicle varies means it could be anything from a big SUV right the way down to, an electric car, whatever they've got, whichever vehicle they have at the time that they want you to return.
0: So this current one, I leave Perth on the 15th of August, which we can do, and then we're Broome by the 25th of August, so you've got that much time to drive there. And you've got Broome back to Perth on the 11th of August, back to Perth on the 31st of August. Now, it says here there's a six-day gap, total of 19 days in total.
1: Yep. So I hope you want to spend 6 days in Broome.
0: Who wouldn't? So I don't quite follow it. So is the 15th to 25th of August the room I have to choose when to leave, or do I leave on the 15th? But
1: they
0: must
1: all
0: be in Broome.
1: Vary. They all vary in the way that they do it. So generally, the date that you see on the screen is the dates between which you can pick it up. So you can take any date during that, I guess, period of time. But you still have the same amount of days to get there. So whilst it might be, let's say it's 5 days to get there and you leave on the 12th of August, so you get there on the 17th. But let's say you didn't pick the car up until the 22nd. You've still got 5 days to get there, which would then take you to the 27th. Right?
0: Very nice. So I spend $7 in total.
1: Yep.
0: There's some kind of cash back of $39, apparently.
1: That's right.
0: So I might end up with more money than I left with. You do need to be a bit speedy to get there. Not speedy, but you do need to pay attention to details. Just drive and get the vehicle there. However, you can pay a little bit extra and have a day extra, so you don't have to drive so hard.
1: Correct. That's exactly right.
0: I think it seems like a wonderful thing. Now, this particular one, fuel and insurance is included. Book
1: right,
0: now.
1: There you go. Now, there is, I won't call it a catch, but there are a couple of provisos, and they're things like you've got to be over the age of 24 for insurance purposes. You do have to put down quite a hefty deposit, which is more of a guarantee that you're not going to damage the vehicle, which you get back as soon as you bring the vehicle back in good condition. There's a couple of little provisos in there, but they're not catches because you're still getting that money back again, as long as you look after the vehicle. But the fact that, you know, this is even available, that I've been able to work out a way to make them round trips so that you don't even have to have flights and that you're not paying anything at all to use the app, boy, oh boy. If I hadn't have written it, I'd go and write it.
0: Now, how do you protect it? What's stopping some brain guy or girl, by the way, a brain person... racing into this?
1: Nothing at all. In fact, even the companies themselves could do the same thing. The difference is, you know, CoSeats is unlikely to include travel car or transfer car on their website to do circle routes. So, you know, it's a third party that can bring all of these together and synthesize that information into something which gives you an outcome that you want.
0: You're amazing. I love these ideas that are born of a, there it is, now, let's make it happen. And that's what you do, Jason. You take thin air, but a genesis of an idea, and you evolve it, create it, you work at it. You rarely sleep. And then here it is. So this is going to be a boon to people. Now, is there an opportunity for you to generate an income from this?
1: Yes, absolutely. And of course, you know, I'm never going to hide it or shy away from the fact that if you, and a lot of companies are like this, if you make a referral and somebody books something as a result of your referral, then sometimes you'll get, you know, a little bit of a commission, a sales commission, if you want.
0: Hmm.
1: So basically, at the moment, of the three providers that are on there, which is CoSeats, Transfer Car, and iMover, iMover will give me a commission if somebody books a leg of their journey using iMover.
0: How wonderful. So we use it at no charge, I'm guessing. Is that right?
1: That's correct. No, it's no charge, no membership. You don't need to register. You don't need to log on. You don't need to give me any information.
0: Oh, you mean I don't need to remember a password? This is wonderful.
1: Nothing. You may have noticed that you went straight in and you started using it.
0: So I log in and off we go.
1: No, log in.
0: Not log in. I just go to the web address, circlework.app, and there it is.
1: There it is.
0: Wow. I could see this jumping around. I could see this working in other countries, other parts of Australia, of course. Anywhere that vehicles need to be returned, this app will be making people happy. You're amazing, Jason. You've done it again.
1: Yay.
0: I urge our friends to go along and have a look at this, circlework.app. If you miss anything, send me an email. I'll put the link up on my webpage, johnlewislive.com, and you can see it there. But it's really useful. And this thing, are we better testing it, or is it ready to go now?
1: Well, I'm calling it production, but inevitably, with software, there's bugs. Inevitably. I think I've got them all out. I've hammered this thing. But if anybody finds a bug, I encourage them to let me know as quickly as possible, because I want it to be smooth and to be nice. And it's the sort of thing I'm going to use myself, because I'm getting the itch to go and do another quick trip.
0: Me and Gloria are going to use it too. My darling wife and myself will be on there too. I love it. Since driving back from up north, from Carrageenie, we've just... I quite like the long drives now. And if you're doing it in someone else's vehicle, sweet as.
1: Yeah, and even better in a motorhome, because no matter where you are, you can just pull over.
0: That's all
1: you like.
0: Without
1: getting out of the car.
0: Yes.
1: Have a coffee.
0: Write some programs and create some software.
1: Yeah, use the facilities. Have a shower if you need to.
0: Have a chat round the dump point. How are you going? What do you use? All
1: right. That's right,
0: yeah. Fabric softener, very good.
1: You're pouring out is blue and I'm pouring out it's red. What's going on there?
0: That's it. Hey, Jason Jordan, a complete delight. Everyone who joins us on the radio gets to hear their favourite song. We've already heard two of yours.
1: I was going to say, I think I've done it to death, but I'll pick something else if you like, John.
0: What, you mean, well, let's find out. What song would Jason Jordan choose? Let's find out.
1: Oh, jeez. Oh, if I've got a choice of everything in the world. I would like to hear Sampan Pumwa by Plastic Patron. You reckon it's a possibility?
0: Sampan Pumwa. Bum, bum, bum, bum, bum. I love it.
1: Actually, you know what, John?
0: What?
1: After what we were just talking about.
0: Yes.
1: Why don't we do Lindsay Buckingham?
0: Oh, that's good as well. I know what you've done. You've done what our friend Gina does. You got me all excited with the first song, and then you switch to the second song. This is your sneaky way of getting a double, and guess what? It worked!
1: Yay!
0: Let's go on a holiday with Jason. Circle
1: work. Bye.

Holiday Road, that's for you, Jason. And he also wrangled another one out of me. Ladies and gentlemen, back from Paris, France, it's Plastic Bertrand.

Oh, I like that song. It's a ripper. The WA Police, hello police, have unveiled their most advanced aircraft in Australian policing. It's a ripper of an aircraft. It flies faster and higher than most others, the Pilatus PC-24. And to celebrate, I'm looking for songs that have the word pilot or flying. That's our theme, and this song qualifies.

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1: Now, let me tell you about a little story. 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

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What a that's players on him. Like that, you know. Anyway, quickly after that, I told her that we had, and she knew, we both knew, it was something that we could never have, and that's okay.

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6: 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You're all ready to go, but your car battery has other ideas. 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

0: 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Well, you're not alone. BeFriend Swan invites you to give it a go. It's a relaxed, welcoming 9-week program right here in Dayton. 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Because life is better when it's shared together. 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Your community is waiting to meet you.
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